0: Everybody over here, I need one straight line. All right, didn't see tickets, IDs. All right, thank you. Turn around, hands on your head. All right, what do you got here? Okay. No problem. Okay, thank you very much. Enjoy the show tonight.
1: Cool, we're in, man. This is dope. Can't wait. Who's opening at?
2: Yes.
3: Yo, how everybody doing tonight? Welcome y'all to the show. Everybody ready to party? Brought to you by Meat Shake. Now I know who y'all can see.

stepped into the Mickey D's and well ordered. I smile at family videos recorded on a clunky heavy camcorder that captured the involuntary manslaughter. We used to love each other different. We all used to love each other, didn't it? Aside from analyzing being a twin, I fantasize by different chicks I see at the gym. Now you could go on Spotify and listen to Prince. At least that's what scientists are teaching the chimps. Don't ask me why I'm always flipping the script. I'm only trying to prove I exist. My life is split up into blessings and distractions. I learn most of my lessons from infractions. Now everything is smoother since my girl is sugaring instead of waxing. All my decisions are addition or subtraction. My hood is famous for the multitude of accents. Pauly Villanueva and Speedy Claxton. And other folks you might have never heard about. But if you Google, you can learn about. You might not get it if you weren't around. Some info better spread by word of mouth. That's why my flame is never burning out. His eyes turning out. I followed the Muppets cause of Gonzo. I followed the Lakers cause of Lonzo. Surfing the cosmos, counting minutes in combos, sucking the filling out of combos. And off the glimpse with only God knows. Adios. Music industry dealing like the feeling of my tongue against a novel. Facing firing squad without a blindfold. Got emojis from my God folks. Couldn't see him cause I don't have an iPhone. Like, it's been forever since we even knew him. Let's send him some rectangles with X's.

What did you just have for breakfast, little man in trousers? Bitch.

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Explore brand new land, also lyrically. 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
0: Yeah, yes it is.
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0: Burn von Bloods Girl in der Hörbar auf M94.5. 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
1: Genau, Kat ist eine internationale Studentin aus Cincinnati, USA. Also werden wir jetzt weiter auf Englisch quatschen. Hi Kat!
2: Hi guys, thanks for having me!
0: Okay, you say protein is trending now. What does that mean?
2: Yeah, so years ago, people were focused on counting calories, then it was cutting out sugar, and now it's getting enough protein, which used to be just a common thing in the bodybuilding world.
1: Okay, but why the bodybuilding world so specifically?
2: Well, protein is important for bodybuilders because it helps preserve and build muscle mass and make your bones stronger, which they're all about.
1: Oh, that makes sense. But what about people who aren't bodybuilders? We still need protein too, right?
2: Yes, absolutely. I talked to nutritionist Nora Walter, and she said that protein is necessary for everyone because our bodies are made with protein.
3: Of course, important because our body is building from protein. Yeah, our cells, our skin, hair, all is about protein.
2: But even though we need protein, it's important to get a balanced amount, and that's where people are going wrong. They're so focused on counting the amount of protein that they forget about fiber, which is equally important.
0: That's so interesting, definitely, because I'm not counting my fiber. Do I need to start? What is fiber good for?
2: So fiber feeds the good bacteria in our bodies. It's really great for the gut microbiome, which is like your digestive system and intestines. Soluble fiber specifically slows down your digestive process, which can help you feel full for longer, reduce inflammation, and regulate blood sugar.
0: Okay, but should I be eating more fiber than protein then, if it's good for my gut?
2: Well, that's the tricky part. Both Nora Walter and another nutritionist, Simona Storher, said that the amounts of protein everyone needs are unique to their body and any conditions or dietary restrictions you might have.
1: Okay, so what are we supposed to do?
2: Simona said that it really matters how you're getting in your protein and fiber, and that's what you're eating.
0: You mean like those trendy foods that are everywhere?
1: Yeah, the protein coffee and protein powders, will those help us get the protein we need?
2: Actually, Simona is not a fan of protein powder.
1: Sorry. Quick intermission. We're gonna have whatever Simona said in just a second, but do you... Oh, there we go. Here she is.
0: Here we go.
3: Some people say, okay, I will take the powder of amino acids if it's the same. No, it is not, because with the plant-based or meat protein, you get also another nutrition, which are mostly not in the powders.
0: So what do we do instead of the powder, Kat?
2: Well, instead, you can try those like plant-based proteins like tofu or lentils or beans. Or there's the typical sources of protein people know, like red meat, poultry, seafood, eggs, yogurt, that kind of stuff.
0: Okay, I'll definitely keep those in mind for more protein options. What about foods with fiber?
2: You can get fiber from things like oats, chia seeds, berries, apples, spinach, and also beans.
1: Oh, that's awesome. Thank you for sharing more with us about how to eat healthier for our bodies and what to avoid. I'll have to keep this in mind for the next time I'm cooking or in the grocery store.
0: Ich habe das Gefühl, bei solchen Essensthemen ist es immer so, wenn man da einmal kurz reinschaut, kann man richtig abdriften. Es ist ein bisschen, als ob man die Büchse der Pandora öffnen würde.
2: Das stimmt.
0: Und das haben XYE und Asadi auch gemacht in dem Song Pandora.
2: Oh mein Gott!

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Yeah, she eat me whole and let my tongue slip and I was set in stone. Screaming on the phone about all the things that she didn't know or that I didn't show. Give each other hell when our heavens closed. 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I'm 2-7 and times changing. 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

experimenting with new ideas and techniques, reconstructing, developing, modernizing.

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1: 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The hard part is keeping it, motherfucker.
2: What you want? Your house, your car, 40 acres and a mule, a piano,

know, we have been centered here. First of all, let me say this. And then I'll make it second or third of all. Yeah. First of all, let me say this, that like we really appreciate you coming out on a Thursday evening and sharing your vibrations with us, because it wouldn't have been nothing without you. And after that, let me say that along with most of the members of the band, I myself have been living in the Washington area now for about 10 years, and they have been the most creative period of my life. One of the songs that we wrote, when we first put it out, there were five nations in Southern Africa that were still looking for independence. They were Angola, Mozambique, Zimbabwe, Namibia, and Tanzania. And today, as we do these songs for you, there are only two nations, Namibia and Tanzania, that are still looking for independence. And hopefully, by the time we get a chance to do them for you again, the entire continent of Africa will have claimed liberation and will be free. Because we have come to understand somehow that if we are all not free, we're not really free. We would like to do a song for you about what's the word, about trying to find out what's happening in Africa. And when we say what's the word, we would like to have y'all say Johannesburg. So if we can get everybody to help us out. We ready? Can everybody help us out when we say what's the word, say Johannesburg? Right on, that's what we need. One, two, and you know what? Dude!

what happens if he said, what's the, you know, can we do that? Everybody said, yeah. And then we said, what's the word? And about like 10 people said Johannesburg. And everybody else, like, they didn't say nothing. Like, a lot of people was laying back saying, yeah, like, I'll be there. They didn't know it came in that quick, you know. But Che Guevara has told us, you got to be ready. You can't tell when it's going to come. Is everybody ready? One, two, and then you know what?